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10: This evening, watch out for a few isolated showers and thunderstorms. They'll be very hit or miss in coverage, but heavier rain is on the move. It will be arriving late tonight and really into tomorrow for your Thursday. A flood watch remains in effect through Thursday as an additional 2 to 4 inches of rain may fall by the end of the week. I'm meteorologist Matt Sanders.

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8: This evening, watch out for a few isolated showers.

showers and thunderstorms. They'll be very hit or miss in coverage. But heavier rain is on the move. It will be arriving late tonight and really into tomorrow for your Thursday. A flood watch remains in effect through Thursday as an additional 2 to 4 inches of rain may fall by the end of the week. I'm meteorologist Matt Sandridge.

It's Adam and Allison. Going to hang out with you again tomorrow morning whenever you wake up. We're going to try to give away $200 at 740 on Cash in a Flash. 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

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Oh, yeah. 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
7: This evening, watch out for a few isolated showers and thunderstorms. They'll be very hit or miss in coverage, but heavier rain is on the move. It will be arriving late tonight and really into tomorrow for your Thursday. A flood watch remains in effect through Thursday, as an additional 2 to 4 inches of rain may fall by the end of the week. I'm meteorologist Matt Sanders.

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13: This evening, watch out for a few isolated showers and thunderstorms. They'll be very hit or miss in coverage, but heavier rain is on the move. It will be arriving late tonight and really into tomorrow for Thursday. A flood watch remains in effect through Thursday, as an additional 2 to 4 inches of rain may fall by the end of the week. I'm meteorologist Matt.

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10: Tonight, rain chances will gradually go up with every single hour. Still kind of isolated before midnight, becoming scattered after midnight, and then widespread for your Thursday. In fact, an additional 2 to 4 inches of rain may fall Thursday into Thursday night. Flood watches will remain in effect through your Thursday night. I'm meteorologist Matt Standridge.

It's Adam and Allison. 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
2: Tonight, rain chances will gradually go up with every single hour. Still kind of isolated before midnight, becoming scattered after midnight, and then widespread for your Thursday. In fact, an additional 2 to 4 inches of rain may fall Thursday into Thursday night. Flood watches will remain in effect through your Thursday night. I'm meteorologist Matt Standridge.

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2: Tonight, rain chances will gradually go up with every single hour. Still kind of isolated before midnight, becoming scattered after midnight, and then widespread for your Thursday. In fact, an additional 2 to 4 inches of rain may fall Thursday into Thursday night. Flood watches will remain in effect through your Thursday night. I'm meteorologist Matt Standridge.

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3: Tonight, rain chances will gradually go up with every single hour. Still kind of isolated before midnight, becoming scattered after midnight, and then widespread for your Thursday. In fact, an additional 2 to 4 inches of rain may fall Thursday into Thursday night. Flood watches will remain in effect through your Thursday night. I'm meteorologist Matt Standridge.

She'll be all right. 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She will save herself this time. And in fact, tonight, she did confirm. The cold never lasts, my darling.

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1: Tonight, rain chances will gradually go up with every single hour. Still kind of isolated before midnight, becoming scattered after midnight, and then widespread for your Thursday. In fact, an additional 2 to 4 inches of rain may fall Thursday into Thursday night. Flood watches will remain in effect through your Thursday night. I'm meteorologist Matt Standridge.

She'll be all right. 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And in fact, tonight, she did confirm. 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
1: Tonight, rain chances will gradually go up with every single hour. Still kind of isolated before midnight, becoming scattered after midnight, and then widespread for your Thursday. In fact, an additional 2 to 4 inches of rain may fall Thursday into Thursday night. Flood watches will remain in effect through your Thursday night. I'm meteorologist Matt Standridge.

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0: part of the show too.
1: Absolutely. You're in this conversation. It would be incredibly boring if it was just Adam and I.
2: Yeah. So I want to know what you think about this, because a surefire way you can know if one of your dude friends is interested in more is if he pays for you. Well, yeah, but there was a study done, and it found that whenever men pay more money or cover more of the cost for female friends, it often lines up with them having more romantic or sexual interest in those friendships. It's not just random curiosity. For some men, spending money seems to work like a quiet signal of interest.
1: This, I hate it.
2: Okay, but aren't you glad you know it now? Because, like, if a guy friend, you know, you're hanging out, having lunch or whatever, and he pays, do you feel obligated? Here's what I want to ask. Do you feel obligated to let him know you're not interested now that you know this?
1: Well, but then isn't he just going to turn around and throw it back on me? Because isn't that, like, I feel like you throw a lot of shade at girls who, if you do anything nice or say a thing, if she's like, well, I have a boyfriend, like, you get irritated about that. So is then that guy going to throw that in my face if he, like, offers to pay for something and then I have to explain, hey, I'm not interested in you like that. Well, and then he's going to be upset. Like, it just feels like this whole thing is a recipe for disaster.
2: I mean, you could combat that by saying, well, I listened to this radio show, Adam and Allison, and you should listen too. And they said that if a male friend pays for something, it's because he wants to hook up.
1: Okay.
2: I just want you to know, you know, you feel free to pay for me, but I'm not interested like that. And really, you should check out the Adam and Allison show too.
1: Okay, I like that. I like that method. Everyone should use that method. You're right.
2: 601-995-1017. If this is making you feel anything, or maybe you're thinking back to that guy that, you know, you were just, he was like a brother to you. And every time he would pay, whenever you guys would go out and get drinks or get food or something, are you questioning everything now?
1: So really what's happening for me is I'm feeling once again betrayed by my high school best friend. Spoiler alert, we are no longer friends. We have not been friends for a long time. She chose a man over me. Disgusting.
2: Got it.
1: But that man that she chose over me had a best friend whenever we were all in college together. And so, like, they wanted us to hang out as a group because they're dating were their best friends. And that dude, the best friend, would always try to pay for me. And I was like, and I remember telling my best friend, Brianna, I was like, I don't like him paying for me because I don't want him to think like we're going to start dating. I'm not interested in him. Like, I'm fine hanging out in the group. He's cool. But like, and so this makes me feel like 100% they were all colluding against me to try to get us to date when I wasn't interested in him.
2: So I'm curious now. I wonder if this is just a subconscious thing that guys do. Like, if they're friends with a female that they find attractive, would like to do more with, do they just subconsciously say, oh, I got it? You know,
1: maybe,
2: like, and they're not necessarily thinking of it as like a transactional type of deal.
1: Yeah, that does make it a little better. Right. Because if it's like quid pro quo, then that's gross.
2: Yeah. Yeah. You scratch my back, I scratch yours. Funny thing about my back.
1: No.
2: 601-995-1017. Have you ever had like a friendship ruined because you found out he wanted more than to be just friends and you thought he's just like a brother?

0: Robin Allison on Y101. Research confirming dudes are thirsty, apparently. not really. But if you've got a guy friend and you are just friends, you have no feelings for him, and yet he still pays for you whenever you guys go out and covers costs of things, means he's interested. He might not come out and say it, but if you told him, hey, I'd like to see where this goes romantically, chances are he would be down.
1: Oh, no.
0: Which, that actually might not even be a bad thing. I know you're looking at this the worst way possible, Allison.
1: Of course I am.
0: But if you do have a guy that you'd be interested in shooting your shot with, like you're interested in, but you haven't really taken the next step in the friendship, and he's always paying for things, could be a good sign.
1: Right, then you've got some potential confirmation from the universe that you should be shooting your shot.
0: 601-995-1017. Kristen said it could mean they're interested, but honestly,

0: They could just be trying to bless you like a real friend. My rule of thumb is if someone gives you something or pays for something, you ask them twice. Are you sure? If they confirm twice and they want to give you or pay for the thing, then that's on them. You don't owe them anything.
1: I love that. I will absolutely use that rule of thumb, because what I did do in the situation where I felt like my best friend, her boyfriend, and his best friend were all trying to gang up on me and trying to get me to date that best friend by him paying for everything, was I would just flat out refuse. I would show up early so I could pay for myself and not have that conversation. Like, I was not going to have that man pay for me. But you know what, Kristen, I'll use that rule from now on. I'll be like, are you sure? Twice. And then it's on him.
0: And then he'll say, yes, I'm definitely sure. I would like to hook up with you. Yes, I would. Yeah, I'm positive. Jerry, what did you want to say about that?
2: I just wanted to call and say the women need to learn how to be poor again.
0: Why do you say that?
2: Because, like, it, you taking money from somebody and then being like, are you sure? Is manipulation. You're using the thing that God gave you, and he is disabled by the thing that God gave him.
1: Well, then what? How do I establish that I am not interested? Do I just say, no, don't pay for me?
2: One second, Allison. Grab my sword. All right, I'm back. I got a sword now, Allison. You want to repeat that?
1: I don't know how to let a man know that I'm not interested. Do I just flat out refuse? Do I slap him in the face?
2: I like it when girls say, ugh. Because it just lets you know. You know, it makes you feel good.
0: Okay. Makes you feel alive.
2: Right, brother. You here now.

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3: It's a wet start this morning across central Mississippi. Widespread heavy rain is falling and will continue to fall, especially south of I-20. Many of us could pick up 1 to 4 inches of rainfall today alone. Flood watches remain in effect through this evening, with more scattered rain tonight and tomorrow. I'm meteorologist Matt Stindridge.

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1: What about eating blue hot dogs?
2: No, that's not on the top of my list, surprisingly.
0: You're not thinking that these from a TikTok trend are going to be good?
2: Oh, great. No, what is going on?
0: I'm thinking this is a potential Mash It Up Monday opportunity for us, Allison. And because it's so easy to make the blue hot dogs, the only thing you're supposed to do is soak them in Gatorade for about 15 minutes. They apparently turn an amazing blue color and, of course, they're packed with electrolytes.
2: Oh, great.
0: Right?
2: Great. Are we using the light blue Gatorade or dark blue? I would think it would have to be the dark blue, right? To soak up the color?
0: Yeah, I'm thinking dark blue is probably what you would need to use.
2: Okay.
0: Some people are saying that you actually boil the hot dogs in the Gatorade. I don't know. This, to me, seems like something you might have to try. Just to be sure that it's not good. Because a little sweet, a little salty, that can't be bad, right?
2: Ew, no, it sounds atrocious. I don't know how you're trying to make this sound good. I don't know why you're fighting so hard for this. This is insane. First of all, a boiled hot dog, pass. Like, nasty. Mm-hmm. Who's making them like that? Put them on the griddle, at least. Put them in a pan. Fry them up a little bit.
0: Mm-hmm.
2: But second of all, like, a sip of Gatorade? With my hot dog, that doesn't sound terrible, but like Gatorade taste on my actual hot dog, I don't know.
0: Anyway, I don't know. You don't want to try this next Monday for Mash It Up Monday?
2: We could, but I don't have high hopes.
0: Some people are saying that it doesn't work to just soak them in Gatorade. So you do have to boil them. That's what one person said. But then you could potentially grill them afterwards. Oof. Get a little crisp on there. Oof.
2: But I'm also imagining the smell of my apartment of boiling hot dogs in Gatorade. The sourness, I can already feel it in my nose.

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0: just participation points on Y101 Adam and Allison. We call it hashtag tag. Add your hashtag. What about you?
1: Hashtag makes me a Karen.
0: What turns you into a Karen whenever you see somebody doing this? The article that it's from is called Crimes of Entitlement.
2: Yes.
0: So if that helps you get to what makes you a Karen a little bit more, like loud music playing from the neighbors.
2: Oh, yeah, that could be annoying.
0: It's very agitating, especially at like, I don't know, the 2 o'clock in the morning and somebody's out driving around and has their music cranked. It's like, really? You have to do that? Do you have to do that? Get off my lawn. I don't have a lawn. people who rev their motorcycles.
2: Oh, yeah, that'll get my blood going.
1: Hashtag makes me a Karen.
0: 601-995-1017 is our phone number.
2: This one, so relatable, driving slowly in the left lane.
0: Oh.
1: Hashtag makes me a Karen.
0: I'm not a fast driver. I drive like a grandma. I like to camp out in the right lane.
2: Responsible.
0: That's what I do.
2: Yes, thank you.
0: People who don't pull over to talk, people who don't pull over to talk to a neighbor and block the traffic behind them.
2: Incredibly rude. I don't.
1: Hashtag makes me a Karen.
2: I don't think I've seen that. That would turn me into a Karen. I absolutely relate to this one, but not returning your car to the car corral.
1: Hashtag makes me a Karen.
0: 601-995-1017. Julia sent one in, and she said, when I'm checking out and the cashier doesn't speak, when I say hello, it's customer service people.
1: Hashtag makes me a Karen.
0: That does drive me crazy as well. I'm right there with you, Julie. Thank you for sending that in. Because I hate whenever I ask the cashier, like, hey, how are you doing today? Fine. End of conversation. You don't want to say it back?
2: Oh boy. Okay. One that I saw literally yesterday is a neighbor had their dog in the apartment complex without a leash on.
0: Uh-huh.
1: Hashtag makes me a Karen.
0: Brandy, double dipping when at a public party.
1: Hashtag

0: makes me a Karen.
1: Oops. And don't turn the chip around either.
2: That's the one do that not, I do. And no. People call me out for it, but I feel like it's fine.
3: Would it be fine if you just stuck two fingers in the queso dip or whatever?
2: Well, I just washed my hands.
1: It's gross.
3: Hashtag tag is on.
0: Hashtag makes me a Karen.
1: What turns you into a Karen?
2: These
1: 601-995-1017.
2: These crimes of entitlement are so good, and I'm feeling like such a Karen right now. Tammy's text, hilarious. It says, when people take the whole damn family to the grocery store and block the aisles, it's not a family outing. Get out of my way!
1: That does drive me crazy, especially whenever I worked in a grocery store. It drove me nuts whenever people would be like mom, dad, four kids. Why are you all here? What are you doing?
2: The whole aisle, too, every time.
1: This is not family fun. Give me a break. 601-995-1017.
2: I also love Marby's. This one turns me into a Karen every time. People who talk on speakerphone in public.
1: Good morning, Robin. What turns you into a Karen?
4: When fast food restaurants don't get your order correct.
2: Oh, yes. What did somebody get wrong? What were you trying to order?
4: My granddaughter wanted a burger with cheese and mayonnaise only. And we get in the car, we drive through, and she's getting it all ready. And she looks at me, there's ketchup, there's pickles, there's onions. So she says, that's all right, I'll wipe it off. No, ma'am, we are going back.
1: We're going back. I'm going to be caring about this. Thank you so much for the call. Robin, 601-995-1017.
2: Nikki says parents who let their kids run wild being disrespectful.
1: Oh, my gosh. That's so good.
0: Hashtag makes me a Karen.
1: Back to my grocery store days. I was the candy czar there for a while, and I would have these jars of candy, and these gross, grubby little kids with their snotty hands would reach their hands into the candy jar. And I one time I said, hey, knock that off.
2: Was the parent upset that you disciplined their child?
1: Oh, yeah.
0: Hashtag makes me a Karen.
1: Turn them into a Karen.
2: Everybody's a Karen now.
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0: even the random stuff, it feels like you're there with them.
1: Good morning.
2: Wake up with them every morning.
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4: For the Friday Eve show. Welcome to it. June 18th, 2026. 601-995-1017. I'm Adam. That's Allison. How are you?
1: That was such a weird way.
4: I'm switching it up.
1: Yeah, thank you, I guess. But also, you're throwing me off because yesterday I did not mention, honestly kind of proud of myself for not mentioning the fact that it was the 17th and 17 is my lucky number.
4: Right.
1: So it's supposed to be a lucky day. But 18... is my unlucky number.
4: Really?
1: Yes. And so now I'm worried today's going to be an unlucky day. And the fact that you like switch things up of how you talk to me, that's, it's freaking me out. Now I already feel unlucky. Thanks.
4: Wow.
1: It didn't take long.
4: Thanks really for building me up there. I appreciate that. It's awesome.
1: Oh, good.
4: As soon as you talked, I felt terrible. You just made me feel bad.
1: It feels like a bad omen.
4: 601-995-1017. Call or text the show and let us know what you're up to today. I almost got a dog this morning.
1: Oh, no.
4: I almost got one.

0: I was driving to work. I had just left. I was not even 2 minutes from my apartment. And I'm driving down the road and I see off in the distance something run across the street. Oh. And then I get closer to it. I slowed down, obviously. No. I could tell it was a dog out in the rain. And the dog was like running along with my car.
1: Oh, that's the worst.
0: And it was like, hey, pick me up.
1: No, you have to pick them up.
0: I was worried about the fleas and ticks and everything gross about it. That it was just out in the wilderness. Yeah, it bummed me out, though.
1: I hate that's the worst. That's the most heartbreaking experience is when they run up to your car thinking that it's whoever. Because then you know someone abandoned them.
0: See, I don't know if that's what it was because the dog did. It looked skittish. Like it looked like it wanted to get in my car, but it was also nervous.
1: Well, what if it's been like abandoned for a long time? I don't know. Maybe it's the difference between cats and dogs because growing up, I always had cats, not dogs.
0: Yeah.
1: And one of our cats, we thought he was fixed. Turned out the vet had not done that.
0: Whoops.
1: So he was a bit of a prowler. He liked to go patrol the neighborhood, meet some ladies. So he would disappear for a while. And, you know, then we would be driving around and we would see him and we'd be like, Billy, what the heck?
0: What are you doing?
1: And so he would always be like ready to get in our car or whatever.
0: Yeah.
1: But like stray cats would not want to do that. So I think I kind of associate the same in my mind. I project that same feeling onto dogs.
0: Yeah.
1: Like if the dogs want to get in your car, it must be because they're looking for their family.
0: Could be.
1: But maybe dogs are different. Maybe they just always want to get in your car because they're dogs and they're precious.
0: Also, you said that you thought that the cat had been fixed. Isn't that fairly obvious on a male cat?
1: It wasn't us. We went years without knowing. We were on a vacation and my mom had to call the vet where the cat was boarded for some reason. I don't remember now why, but he was like, hey, Wally's here. You want us to get him fixed? And she was like, has that not been done?
0: Thought that was done.
1: I thought that was done about like 5 years ago. And the vet was like, nah.
0: Then people are hitting your parents up for cat child support. Irresponsible cat owners.
1: For real.

0: 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Hannah's up early with us, of course, today. Love you. Thanks for listening.
1: Yay.
0: Glad you liked the Why Not song of the day this morning. Call or text us if you've got anything for us. Coming up at 7:20, we're asking AI. Mm-hmm. So if you could tell us what you collect on the Adam and Allison Facebook page, we're going to see if ChatGPT can reveal something.

0: think about your personality, right?
1: Yes, yes.
0: All right, that's at 7:20 today. Also, Cash in a Flash at 7:40. But right now, what should we celebrate? Because every day is a holiday. It feels better when you're celebrating something. And today is National Dump the Pump Day.
1: What does that mean? Like, don't fill up your tank?
0: Yes, okay. Yes. It is the day nobody is supposed to get gas, apparently.
1: Oh, bro, I think I might be close to empty.
0: I've got over half a tank in my car.
1: Good for you. You can celebrate. I don't know that I'll be able to.
0: Dump the pump today. It's Autistic Pride Day.
1: Aww.
0: So shout out.
1: And that does make me think about our most recent Miss Mississippi winner, because that's kind of her whole platform. Her sister has autism, and that's like her philanthropy.
0: Wow. I didn't know that.
1: So we have a bit of a local connection.
0: It's National Clean Your Aquarium Day. So if you have one, I guess it's time to clean that thing out.
1: My gosh. Okay. So my last boss, she was a bit of an oddball, but she wanted an aquarium with fish. Uh-huh. And we did a big gift exchange for Christmas. She already had the aquarium. I bought the fish for her. She didn't realize that you had to clean the tank, and so she just let it get like super disgusting. Then we came into work and all the fish were dead.
0: Oh no.
1: It was the worst. It was the worst.
0: Oh my gosh. Speaking of fish, it's National Go Fishing Day.
1: Oh, okay. Catch maybe
0: replace the dead fish from the aquarium.
1: No.
0: Sneak one out of the res.
1: Oh my gosh.
0: And finally, it is National Splurge Day. So I would love to hear, what's the last thing you splurged on? 601-995-1017.
1: I just did it yesterday.
0: Oh, did you? Me too.
1: Did you really?
0: I don't know. Well, be the judge. I don't know if this counts as splurging okay. or not, but I want to hear what you splurged on next.
1: Yes.
0: I will say what I may have splurged on yesterday. Ed would love to hear what the last thing you splurged on was at 601-995-1017. 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
6: It's a wet start this morning across central Mississippi. Widespread heavy rain is falling and will continue to fall, especially south of I-20. Many of us could pick up 1 to 4 inches of rainfall today alone. Flood watches remain in effect through this evening, with more scattered rain tonight and tomorrow. I'm meteorologist Matt Standridge.

0: Allison on Y101. It's National Splurge Day today, so we're celebrating that by just talking about the last things we splurged on.
1: Yes.
0: Allison, what's the last thing you splurged on?
1: Yesterday, right after the show, I found the perfect outfit for the Charlie XCX concert that I'm going to in October. So only a few months away. But I definitely splurged on it.
0: How much?
1: $200.
0: $200.
1: The worst part is I like went back to the order that had already been placed. It's already been paid for to like zoom in on the fabric because it's like a plaid print. And I was like, what's going to be the best color for shoes? So I was trying to figure out all the colors that are in there. And as soon as I clicked on it, it was like, this is on sale for 30%. So if I would have just waited.
0: Awesome.
1: I could have gotten 30% off. Stupid.
0: My splurges are always food related.
1: Okay.
0: So yesterday I got Royal Reds. And I feel like anytime I order something off the menu that is market price, that's a splurge.
1: Actually, you know what? Yes, you're right. I was shaking my head like, you're not going to tell me that Royal Reds are a splurge. But no, you're right. Because you are gambling. Like, you feel like such a baller anytime you order a market price item. Because you're like, I don't even care. There is no budget.
0: Man, they're so good.
1: They are.
0: They're so good. you could text us the last thing you splurged on, 601-995-1017. Somebody says, I always splurge way too much on yarn
1: because
0: I think of a new project and never finish it. She says, I mainly crochet baby gifts for people in my family and friends. Aww. I'm thinking of making blankets for the hospital for newborn babies. That's awesome,
1: that
0: actually.
1: That is so cute. And what a good way to spend your splurge. Hannah says that she had to splurge on a Buffy Loungefly mini backpack because they sold out as soon as they dropped.

0: babies. That's awesome,
1: that
0: actually.
1: That is so cute. And what a good way to spend your splurge. Hannah says that she had to splurge on a Buffy Loungefly mini backpack because they sold out as soon as they dropped. And, of course, people were reselling them for, like, double the price.
0: Yeah.
1: iCave spent $120 when they were originally $50. Oh, that's heartbreaking, Hannah. I hate that feeling.
0: No, but that's a good splurge. I bet you don't regret that splurge.
1: No, but you hate that you didn't buy it when it first dropped.
0: Coming up next on the show, what did a lady try to trade for a monkey? I'll tell you.

0: minutes, the Good Vibe Tribe. Let us know what you're feeling good about today. 601-995-1017. Good Vibe Tribe is next. We're Adam and Allison on Y101, and I thought this story is funny. It shouldn't be funny. I'm sorry for laughing at it, but there was a Missouri woman who pleaded guilty to one count of first-degree endangering the welfare of a child because they traded a foster child for a monkey.
1: What?
0: Brenda Deutsch entered the guilty plea with prosecutors and is now facing up to 7 years in prison at a fine of $10,000. Investigation started last August with reports to social services of missing school, and later that child was now living in Texas after being exchanged with an individual for a monkey.
1: That is horrific.
0: That's why I'm saying people should not own monkeys. I think that owning a monkey as a pet should be outlawed 100%.
1: At the fact that anyone who would want a pet monkey, I'm definitely in that group, but I would also admit I'm a little nuts. Like, I definitely should not be having children. I do not have any children. I think that that's a smart choice.
0: But I think a monkey is way too close to a child.
1: Well, but do you feel like it's like a red flag if somebody wants a pet monkey?
0: Yes.
1: Like, maybe we need to put those people on a list.
0: Absolutely. Absolutely. The reason that the woman wanted to...

0: do this little monkey for child
1: trade.
0: Swap
1: yeah.
0: was because she was not getting along with the child. So she wanted to, I guess, try with a monkey instead.
1: That's, I mean, oh my gosh. I do get what you're saying, though, because, like, I love watching the local news, but there are so many times that there are stories that are just so jarring. Like, those words don't belong together in a sentence. Like, this woman is being sentenced because she traded a foster child for a monkey. That you laugh because you're like, what is going on? How is this real life?
0: I agree with you 100%. Like, how is that actually a story that gets in, that happens? How do you even come up with the idea?
1: Right.
0: Of like, oh, I got this foster child I don't really want anymore.
1: You know what I would love? What could I trade him for?
0: I'd love a macaque monkey.
1: Oh, my gosh.
0: That'd be great. I don't know what kind of monkey it was, if it was a macaque or if it was something else.
1: This is so psychotic.
0: Yeah, absolutely insane. Mm. Good Vibe Tribe is next. Hopefully, we'll put you in a good mood with your good vibes from the community, what's going on in our lives that's making us smile.

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1: We are kicking off the Thursday morning commute with everything looking good on 55, 20, and 220. That's some good vibes for you. Weather, we are expecting it to continue to be rainy. The high today, 90, right now 76.
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1: One of the sadder things for me driving around our community is whenever you see those vacant buildings. Mm. I hate it. So, good news. Jackson Public Schools is demolishing 3 vacant elementary schools. And one in particular, super exciting, French Elementary, is going to be repurposed into a green space. And they're thinking demolition is going to be done mid-July. So, like, only like a month before we have turned that blight into something nice.
0: Wouldn't that be fun to be a part of the demolition team of a building? Like, I might go do that for free. Like, just let me swing a sledgehammer or something. I think it might be fun.
1: Would be so sore from swinging a sled. You might throw out your back and end up in the hospital.

0: me saying it almost made my back hurt. But it still would be fun. My good vibes yesterday, went out to lunch with some buddies, and I have a very strict rule about eating raw oysters.
1: Yeah.
0: You do not do it in months that do not have the letter R in them.
1: June does not have an R, last time I checked.
0: June does not, but I rolled the dice yesterday.
1: Oh my gosh.
0: One of my buddies got a dozen oysters, and I had a few of them, and I lived to tell the tale. And I'm not on the cam.
1: Well. Okay, so you broke that rule. Did you break your rule about taking a shot after eating oysters?
0: That rule's still intact. Okay. I got to do a shot of something, kind of whiskey or whatever, after I have raw oysters or even like sushi I do that with to make sure I kill all the microbes that could make me sick in my stomach.
1: Exactly how it works. Yeah. Alcohol is basically just hand sanitizer for your stomach.
0: That's all it is. 601-995-1017. What are your good vibes, Allison?
1: My good vibes are that I did not watch the Love Island episode last night from Tuesday night, because I'm always a day behind just because it comes out so late. But that's good news because there was no episode released last night, so that means I have an episode waiting for me when I get home today, and I can't wait to catch up.
0: Hannah's got good vibes thanks to the storm, she says, that I have really yet to see. I get to leave my house later than normal, so I haven't been running around like a headless chicken. Glad to hear that, Hannah.
1: Great news. And Jonas, of course, with our Thursday motivation, says, happy Thunder Mode Thursday, Adam and Allison. You didn't come this far to only get this far. Let's bring the energy and finish like legends. Good vibe tribe.
0: Love that from Jonas. Good vibe tribe every weekday morning at around 6:35. We let you know what's going on that's making us smile. What matters to the Metro and the info you need to start your day next.

0: Tammy for sending us a picture of her coffee and her cat mug this morning.
1: It's so cute.
0: She texted that in the 601-995-1017. You can even see her like Alexa playing Y101 in the background there.
1: Oh, I was too busy looking at all the cute cats on the mug. I didn't even see that. Shame on me.
0: So I have some fun audio before we jump into what matters to the Metro. This is a quick clip of a woman just asking the questions that we all ask ourselves.
1: Oh, okay. Okay.
0: It's pretty funny.
2: Is the S or the C silent in the word scent? Mm. Can you cry underwater?
0: Don't know.
2: The letter W starts with a D. Do fish ever get thirsty? Why is it called building if it's already been built?
0: I mean, nobody knows the answer to those questions.
1: That is female Jerry.
0: You think so?
1: Yes.
0: Now what matters to the Metro, the info you need to start your day. And the war is over. President Trump and Iran's president have digitally signed a memorandum of understanding, laying out terms to end the war. American officials said. The White House said Trump signed it yesterday while at dinner at the Palace of Versailles with French President Emmanuel Macron. The 14-point deal calls for an immediate and permanent end to fighting in the U.S.-Israeli war with Iran. Trump was asked if he designated J.D. Vance as the chief negotiator so he could blame him if things go wrong.
3: I like that idea, Shoot. Well, this way, if it works out, I'm going to take the credit. If it doesn't work out, I'm blaming JD. You better be careful, JD.
1: That's horrible.
0: Locally, you've got storm prep to do. Energy says now is the time to get it done. Severe weather is expected with Tropical Storm Arthur making its way to central Mississippi. So Energy is reminding customers to charge phones and back up batteries, put together an emergency kit with essentials, and make sure anyone who depends on electricity for medical equipment has a backup plan. If you see a downed power line, stay far away. Don't drive through standing water and report it to Energy and local officials. A little preparation now can make a big difference this weekend.
1: I know we need to be prepared. I just hate the idea of it happening.
0: And now we have more info on the Jelly Roll divorce.
1: Oh my gosh, spill the tea.
0: So here is what is going on. Some officials have been saying, here we go, there's Jelly Roll. the dust is settling and shock is wearing off. Apparently, the couple has just grown apart, kind of like I was saying earlier this week.
1: No, Bunny is protecting that man, and she should not.
0: One source says, quote, there is just such a conflict in what's going on. He's preaching this Christian way of life. She's posting mostly naked pictures and talking about adult films and other stuff on her podcast. At every turn, she's just embarrassing him. TMZ reports the couple are remaining amicable, especially concerning the split of their considerable assets.
1: Oh, you just reignited a fire in me. We ride at dawn for Jelly Roll, okay?
0: What'd you say?
1: We ride at dawn for Jelly Roll. Ladies, let's take this man down.
0: He's just embarrassed of his...
1: should not be embarrassed. He went to prison. Who is he to judge? And isn't Jesus the preacher of, like, do not judge, love everybody? Like, oh my gosh.
0: They're remaining amicable, Allison.
1: I'm not.
0: Coming up next on the show, when did your kid...

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1: Some days it all gets worse. Some days I swear I'm better.
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15: Everything's still clear on 5520 and 220 for this Thursday morning commute, but the roads are a little slick, so be careful. We're going to see those showers and thunderstorms and tropical rainstorms throughout the rest of the day. The high 84, right now 76.
16: Tropical rainstorms.
15: That's what it says. It says really? Tropical rainstorm, flooding, and isolated tornado possible.
16: Wow.

0: Adam and Allison on Y101. Hang on, Morgan. Not time for you yet. Oh, I really hate this computer system that we have for ourselves.
1: But you're so good at using it.
0: I'm great at it. It's Y101, Adam and Allison. So, Allison, you want to ask the question, when did your kid embarrass you because of something that happened at the hair salon?
1: Yes. It absolutely made me chuckle. I went to go get my hair done on Tuesday. Yeah. And my hairdresser had her daughter there because it's summertime. The kids aren't in school. And her daughter was being such a good helper. It was really cute to see, you know, mm-hmm. like mixing up the bleach and handing her the foils mm-hmm. and stuff when she was highlighting my hair. And so I'm in the middle of processing. And part of that, they have to come check under the foils to see, like, has the bleach worked enough? Is it light enough? How's the hair looking? So she was checking to see how much more time I needed and, like, talking to her daughter about it. Like, doesn't that look nice and golden blonde? And mm-hmm. her daughter goes, it's a little lighter. And she turns around and just gives her this look that I know my mom would have given me. Oh. Like, we don't say that in front of clients. Which, look, I've gotten my hair done from this girl, Lauren. I had a horrible experience the first time I moved here. Somebody bleached off my hair. It was so damaged. She has always done a fantastic job. So I didn't have any doubts in my mind. Yeah. I was not worried that I was going to hate it. But still, I understand that's like a client-facing job. You don't want things like that. Like, it's a little lighter, I guess.
0: I mean, and the daughter was not wrong. Like, I really can't see much of a difference. Like, if I didn't know you got your hair done this week, I would not know.
1: That's a disgusting thing to say to my face.
0: I mean, just being honest. 601-995-1017. Have you ever had a moment like that, though, where your kid maybe said what was on their mind? They yes. were honest, and it's like, not the time for honesty.
1: That's a little embarrassing. Yeah.
0: 601-995-1017, or anything else that your kid might have done that's embarrassed you, call or text us and share the story with us and the rest of the Metro so we can all feel better
1: yes.
0: about embarrassing kids. 601-

0: kids embarrass you? It's Y101, Adam and Allison. Allison just told the story about her hairdresser's daughter saying, I guess the hair's lighter.
1: Yes, yeah, she was checking the progress of my highlights, and she said to her daughter, isn't that a beautiful golden blonde? And her daughter was like, I guess it's lighter.
0: Yeah, it looks kind of different.
1: I have a feeling it was like bright orange, too. And she was like,
0: So two stories come to mind whenever I was a kid that were kind of funny. One was, our next door neighbors at the first house I lived in with my parents, they were a little bit older, quite a bit older than my parents, and they had a son who him and his wife fell on hard times or something, had to move back in with them.
1: Next door
0: neighbors, and the neighbors were telling my parents the story, and I interjected and I said, Mom and Dad, whenever I meet my wife, you guys got to go. The other one was my uncle came to visit, and he brought his girlfriend at the time. I think this is the woman he's now married to.
1: Yeah.
0: But it was a different girl than the last time I had seen him. And I said, Uncle Joe, did the last one die?
1: No, you didn't.
0: I did.
1: That's so embarrassing.
0: Pyro Tammy texted us and said, sent my boys into the bathroom at Chick-fil-A while I sat at the table with our food and my twin babies. Stupid mom move. My two-year-old came out wearing only his shirt.
1: Oh, my gosh.
0: Chick-fil-A saw him in a birthday suit. Hey, Stephanie, so glad you called. Do you have embarrassing kids?
2: I do. My daughter, when she was littler, we were playing like fairy and magic, like magic princess, and she was using a magic wand, and we were just like making things happen. And then my mom asked, can you make me skinnier? And she's like, I don't think it has enough magic.
1: Oh, no.
0: That's awesome. Thank you for the call, Stephanie.
2: All right. Thank you. Bye.
0: Have a great day. It's Adam and Allison. And at 7:20, we're asking AI, what do your collectibles say about your personality? Mm-hmm. What do you collect? Let us know. 601-995-1017. We're going to see if ChatGPT can identify something about your personality.
1: So far from the ones that I've done with ChatGPT and the people I know well, I feel like it's spot on.
0: Yeah. Then we got Cash in a Flash at 7:40. You could win $200. And of course, it's Thursday, so a DM dilemma before 8 o'clock this morning on the show. Adam and Allison, Y101.

0: us in on Y101. I consider myself a pretty happy guy.
1: Okay,
0: Would you agree with that?
1: Yeah, I feel like you're pretty even keel most of the time, at least.
0: I think I figured out why I'm so happy.
1: Okay.
0: Researchers have found that people who keep their phone notifications off are way happier than people who leave their notifications on. I am a do not disturb guy. Yeah. I leave my phone on do not disturb pretty much 24/7 unless I'm expecting a call from an unknown number for some reason. Like if I order a DoorDash or something like that.
1: Right,
0: right. I have to take my phone off do not disturb if they try to call me because my phone won't ring with a number that I don't know.
1: Right, right.
0: But they say that instead of constantly getting into social media and text and all the notifications, you're less likely to compare yourselves to other online, get sucked into doom scrolling or feeling distracted. So leave your do not disturb on your phone so you don't do any of that. You'll be happier.
1: I'm

0: Born because okay, so I am a bit of a do not disturb queen myself. But
1: you're not happy.
0: No, you're right. You are correct. But it was like maybe a couple years ago that same feature of like people would need to call me and it wouldn't go through because I had it on do not disturb. Mm-hmm. Like that would cause me anxiety. I'd miss calls. So finally I set up the schedule to where do not disturb automatically turns off as soon as the show is done because I don't need distractions during the show. Mm-hmm. And then it turns on right before I'm about to go to sleep at night. Mm-hmm. But I do have all of social media notifications silenced because right. I don't need to get sucked into that. I know that about myself. So I don't know if I'm doing it right or if I need to just completely go back to do not disturb. Will that make me a happier person?
1: Can I tell you something that makes me unhappy about do not disturb, at least on iPhones?
0: Okay.
1: I hate how it tells people that my phone's on do not disturb.
0: Like that your phone is snitching on you?
1: No, I don't like that at all. And I also don't like that I can see it on other people because I don't know. Are they just silencing my notifications? Is it just me?
0: Oh,
1: or is
0: my
1: it
0: gosh.
1: Across the board everything's turned off? Why does it do that?
0: You Who are literally so neurotic. See, I like knowing that somebody else, because then I know they're not ignoring me. They're just on do not disturb. Like, that's a good thing. I think it's good that it lets me know. And I'm glad it lets other people know that I'm on do not disturb. Like, hey, she's not going to respond to you right away. Relax.
1: It's none of your business what my phone settings are.
0: We couldn't be more different. That is crazy.
1: It drives me crazy. Like, I was texting with somebody the other day, and they turned their notifications off. It's like, why do I get told that?
0: I'm embarrassed. No, I'm nosy. I want to know. And it's going to make me less anxious about your response time.
1: Coming up next on the show, we got to ask AI. What are we asking it about, Allison?
0: What do your collectibles say about your personality?
1: We're going to see if ChatGPT knows next.
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3: Everything looks good around the metro for this Thursday morning commute. Weather today, we are expected to see some thunderstorms. There could be flooding, maybe even an isolated tornado. The high 84, right now 76.
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0: Adam and Allison on Y101. It's almost cash in a flash time. You could win $200 in a few minutes. But first, we got to do this.
1: AI means artificial intelligence.
2: Artificial intelligence taking over?
3: Yes, like artificial intelligence.
4: Artificial intelligence.
5: Artificial intelligence. It's possible.
6: The most advanced artificial intelligence in existence.
7: I saw this story about whatever you collect reveals something about your personality, according to a psychologist. It says, for instance, if you collect cookie jars, you are an insightful caregiver. If you collect dolls or figurines, you're an emotional leader. Or if you collect coins or stamps, you're a complex go-getter.
0: Okay.
7: But I was like, I feel like there's so many other things that people collect.
0: Yeah.
7: What would those things say about your personality? So I gave AI that information, and then I collected some Adam and Allison family members, whatever they like to collect, okay. And let's see what it says. Now, I feel like this could be accurate because our boss, Jan, had said that she collects specialty bottles of Crown Royal.
0: Okay.
7: And AI says that she's a social storyteller.
0: I do think that Jan would be a social storyteller.
7: Yes, absolutely. Super accurate. So our girl Mary collects books. AI says she's a curious escapist.
0: Okay.
7: Christine collects ghost hunting equipment. AI says that she's an adventurous mystery solver. Our girl Hannah collects Taylor Swift album variants. AI says she loves a sense of completion.
0: Okay. Loves to complete.
7: Yeah. Ew. Steven collects Funko Pops. AI says he's passionate and enjoys a sense of belonging. But here's where AI loses me. Because
0: okay.
7: You and I both gave it things that we've collected.
0: Yes.
7: You said you collect sporting event ticket stubs.
0: I used to. I lost my collection. But.
7: Well, it says that you're an experience-driven memory keeper.
0: Maybe,
7: but okay, listen to how wrong this is. I used to collect rubber ducks, so I told AI about that. It says that I'm a playful optimist.
0: That's the dumbest thing that AI's ever said. A playful optimist.
7: Yeah, so I don't know. I'm torn. Is this accurate? Is it not? I don't know.
0: Wow. Well, that's very interesting. Ask AI, some accurate, some not so much. It's Y101, Adam and Allison. If you collect anything, let us know what it is, and we'll see if AI can nail down your personality.
7: Yes.
0: 601-995-1017.

0: Allison on Y101. It's Father's Day this weekend. Did you know that, Allison?
1: I didn't.
0: Sunday, Father's Day. Heads up. And I was reading a survey that Omaha Steaks did.
1: Oh.
0: Because who else is going to do a Father's Day survey other than Omaha Steaks?
1: Yeah, good point.
0: Survey said 65% of dads would enjoy receiving a steak as a present.
1: Me too.
0: I mean, who wouldn't want a steak as a present?
1: A vegan.
0: There's that. But only 65% of dads say maybe they just don't think that's a good enough present. But have you seen the cost of beef?
1: Yeah.
0: Some other stats from this survey. Over half of dads planned the barbecue on Father's Day.
1: Mm.
0: 23% of dads would want to eat filet mignon on Father's Day.
1: Of course.
0: This is where they're losing me. Only 20% of dads want a ribeye. Ribeye is the premier steak. Everybody says it's filet mignon because it's fancy and French and everything like that. No, ribeye is the best. And if ribeye was pronounced like ribeye or something like that.
1: Ribbit.
0: then I would say, yeah, that people would like ribeye more. But for whatever reason, ribeye's so much better than filet.
1: That's not true, because if you mess up a ribeye, it's not as good. If you overcook a filet, it's still delicious. You can't really mess up a filet.
0: And 18% of dads would want to eat a ribeye or a T-bone steak for Father's Day, which T-bones, to me, big time ripoff.
1: Because you're paying for the bone.
0: You're paying for the bone, yeah. A. B, it's not as good as a ribeye.
1: But I think some people, it makes them feel like more of a man if they have the bone. Like, they want to pay for the bone because it's like,
0: I'm eating
1: a steak with a bone. Like, that makes me more of a man.
0: Yeah, no, that's actually a good point. Then get a tomahawk ribeye. Get a bone-in ribeye.
1: Okay.
0: So much better. I'm willing to die on this hill about ribeyes. It's the better steak. Like, give me a break. We've got Cash in a Flash next. You could win $200 in just minutes. Hang on.
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3: 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The estimated jackpot for tonight is $100,000. And Lotto America, no jackpot winner. 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If it's hit, it would be the third largest jackpot in the game's history. 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
6: Everything still looks good on 55, 20, and 220, but I can hear the heavy rain hitting the roof of the radio station, so be careful on the roads. Thunderstorms possible today. Could see some flooding as well. The high 84, right now 76.
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2: Oh my God.
3: Felicia is here. How are you doing?
1: I'm great.
3: Awesome. What is something on your summer bucket list this year?
4: I actually have a cruise next month.
3: Where are we cruising to?
4: Cozumel.
3: Oh my goodness. Who are you going with?
4: I'm going with a group of ladies from my Christmas friend list, and I promise you, we are ready to party.
5: Oh, that's going to be the best time. How many drinks do you think you'll have on your cruise?
4: I honestly want to try the rainbow challenge, but the thing is, I'm allergic to coconut, so I got to watch what I drink.
3: What is the rainbow challenge?
4: The rainbow challenge is you have to drink a drink that's every color of the rainbow.
3: Interesting.
5: You just got Adam so excited. He's like, I got a new challenge.
3: Yeah, that sounds like a very fun thing to do. And it also has nothing to do with rainbow parties that I've heard of before.
4: No. I don't know about the

0: hey, I'm good.
1: Yeah, rainbow parties have something to do with lipstick. Anyway, if you don't know an answer to one of these questions, just say pass, okay?
0: Ready.
1: In 3, 2, 1. On your paycheck, which number is bigger, gross pay or net pay?
0: Gross.
1: Fill in the blank. Beat around the blank.
0: Bush.
1: What fruit do raisins start out as?
0: Grape.
1: What day of the week will be the day after tomorrow?
0: Saturday.
1: 23% of people feel guilty if they do not do this pointless chore every morning.
0: Brush their teeth.
1: Harry, Zane, Louis, and Niall are some of the first names of members of what band?
0: BTS.
1: True or false, all shrimp are born male. Some become female.
0: True.
1: Name the northwestern state home to the town of Boring.
0: Idaho.
1: Spell tissue.
0: T-I-S-S-U-E.
1: Did research find travel slowed or sped up the aging process?
0: Traveling slowed it down.
1: Time. All right.
2: Wow. Really impressive performance, Felicia. Just going to run through these all really quickly. So you nailed this. It is the gross pay that is the bigger number on your paycheck because it's gross to see how much you would have had.
1: Okay. Stupid taxes.
2: Yeah. Fill in the blank and beat around the bush. We nailed that one. It is grapes that turn into raisins. So we got that. The day after tomorrow will be Saturday. Got that one as well. It is making the bed that 23% of people feel guilty if they don't do in the morning.
1: And I wouldn't call.
0: I never make my bed.
1: I wouldn't call brushing your teeth a pointless morning chore. Either.
0: I don't think of nothing else.
2: Good guess with BTS. It is One Direction, where the members would be Harry, yeah. Zayn, Louis, and Niall. We got this. So it is true that all shrimp are born male and some become female. It is Oregon, the northwestern state that's home to the town of Boring. Got this, though. Tissue spelled T-I-S-S-U-E. And we got this as well. Whenever you travel, it slows down the aging process. So good for you on that cruise. That's going to help you slow down aging. And we're walking away with
0: $70. Hey! That's 7 drinks.
2: I love it.
1: Is that going to be enough to cover the whole rainbow?
2: Yes.
0: It should.
2: It's exactly the rainbow.
0: I need one more.
1: That is
0: in the rainbow.
1: That's amazing. Well, have a great time on your cruise, and thank you so much for playing with us, Felicia.
0: All right, you guys.
1: Bye, Felicia. We're going to play again tomorrow morning at 7:40. You've got a chance to win $200, and it'll be an even better chance tomorrow because it's Friday, so Cash in a Flashback Friday. All repeated questions from the week that was.
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1: Hannah just texted us, oh my God, Adam, the rainbow party's mentioned, LMAO.
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10: Everything's still clear on 5520 and 220. We're seeing a little bit of a slowdown at the stack, but I have a feeling it's just from the heavy rain. People are being cautious, and you should be too. Going to see thunderstorms throughout the day. We could see flooding as well, so be careful. Make sure you got the Y101 app handy. The high today, 84. Right now, 76.
11: The name that I gave our DMer this morning, if I do say so myself.
10: I'm sure you do.
11: OnlyFans Owen. We've got a DM dilemma less than 3 minutes away. We need your advice on what Owen should do in this situation. We'll tell you what's going down after Leon Thomas on Y101.

0: 101, that's what the DM Dilemma is all about. You can submit your DMs, and we may feature you with this fake name, so you're completely anonymous, at our Instagram page, ADAMNALLISON. Follow along with us like Owen did.
1: Yes, OnlyFans Owen, that's the name that you came up with. You're very proud of it, so I want to give you credit. But he writes, I need your help with information I know that I don't want to know. My buddy told me to check out this OnlyFans page he found, but he didn't say why. As soon as I landed on the front page of this account, I was shocked to recognize the smile of my mother-in-law. Even my friend knew who it was. My mind is a mess. How do I look this woman in the eye? How do I tell my wife? Do I tell my wife? Or do I risk someone else finding the account and telling my wife, help?
0: No, you don't say a word to your wife. You forget the information that you've learned. You make sure your friend knows to forget the information that you learned. You don't say anything. What do you gain by telling your wife that her mom's on OnlyFans?
1: Okay, because now you are in a family with your wife. That is the nuclear family. The in-laws are the in-laws. They are outside of that. You would be disrespectful to your marriage, to your wife, if you did not tell her this information that she needs to know. That is grounds for divorce.
0: Why does she need to know it?
1: Because you know the information. So now she knows, she needs to know the information.
0: Forget the information.
1: No. You have to tell her, your wife, and then it's up to her what she wants to do with it. Like, you forget after you tell your wife, but you have to tell your wife.
0: Oh, I could not disagree more. I think there is nothing to be gained by telling your wife. How is she going to find out that you know the information unless you tell her?
1: She will just know. Women know, and it's grounds for divorce once I find out and put it all together that you knew this whole time that my mom is on OnlyFans and you didn't tell me.
0: 601-995-1017. Would you want to be told by your husband that he found your mom's OnlyFans page?
1: Oh my gosh.
0: That's not information I want to know. I'm not telling. I'm keeping it to myself. I'm forgetting I know the information. 601-995-1017. What you think? What's your advice?

0: Adam and Allison family members asking the same question about our DM dilemma this morning on Y101.
1: Yes.
0: And it's about OnlyFans. Owen, they're wanting to know why he was on OnlyFans in the first place.
1: Uh-huh.
0: He says that he has a buddy who showed him this profile, said, check this out. His mother-in-law.
1: Yeah, yeah.
0: So that's why. It wasn't like he was just... I mean, that's what he said.
1: That's what he's saying, yes.
0: I'm unsure if he's just trying to cover his butt a little bit.
1: I do think it's also very telling that we're getting so many texts about this DM dilemma, but no one wants to call.
0: Yeah, well, that's a good point. 601-995-1017. Do you think Owen has a responsibility to tell his wife that her mom...
1: Yep.
0: is on OnlyFans. Yep. 601-995-1017. Marie says, my husband better tell me. He can't sit on that information. I agree with you, Adam, or Allison. After the shock of finding out about her page, now I gotta go investigate her page before I tell her.
1: Ooh, loving Izzy's advice, but it's hurting me a little bit. It says, tell your wife, but don't think either of you have the right to demand that she stops. Uncomfortable with it or not, times are hard.
0: Tammy says, tell the wife, you'll be in more trouble for not saying anything. Not if she doesn't know that you knew.
1: Well, but she's going to know. Women always know. We're going to be able to tell because the truth always comes to light. And I am going to see it in your facial expressions that you knew this whole time and you were keeping it from me.
0: Morning. Who's this?
2: It's Brother Jerry.
0: Brother Jerry, what's your advice?
2: He got to get a divorce, brother.
0: You think he's out? Why?
2: Because, like, is there a good situation if he tells his old lady... He's basically admitting that he was on OnlyFans, even though it was just a link.
0: Right? Yeah.
2: Somebody sent him, and then he didn't download the app or anything. I hope. Sure, he's a great guy. he's got to get out, brother. Like, with my wife, like, she is the perfect person. She is my soulmate. There is not a thing that I could not tell her.
0: Yeah.
2: And if he doesn't feel that way, he has a DM dilemma. She ain't the one, brother. Try the mama.
0: Thank you for the advice, Jerry. Appreciate you. Good morning. Who's this?
3: This is Felicia.
0: Felicia, what is your advice?
3: My thing is, since he claimed, wink, wink, someone showed him, then let that person show his wife. Because she needs to know that.
0: Oh! Yeah.
1: So tell the friend, like, you need to hit my wife up with the same information. This needs to come from you.
3: Yes.
1: Okay.
3: And not him. That way he's in the clear. And tell him, act like he don't know nothing about it.
0: Shocked
3: when he shows her, like, both of them be there and be like, what?
0: Leave it up on the computer or something.
1: No, because she's going to be like, why were you looking at this?
0: Felicia, thanks for the call.
3: It's going to come from the friend, so it's not going to come from the husband.
0: There you go.
1: There you go.
0: Love it. Thank you for the call, Felicia. And all your advice at 601-995-1017.
1: So Jessica has another solution to this problem of, like, why is he on OnlyFans? She says, definitely tell your wife, but show the messages where your friend sent you the link first. So that way it adds context before you drop this bomb.
0: Yeah. Well, it's a very interesting dilemma for sure. If you want to read some other comments with other advice, it's on the Adam and Allison Facebook page. Follow along there. If

0: Robin Allison on Y 101, almost time for What Matters to the Metro. But I just wanted to say morning to Jolene. She's checking in with us on the text line. Hi, Jolene.
1: I wonder if she was named after the song.
0: That's a good question.
1: Because I feel like that's the only place I've ever heard Jolene is from Dolly Parton.
0: Also, Erica interacting with us. Hannah's been texting all morning. We love you all and appreciate you listening and texting and calling at 601-995-1017. Now the info you need to start your day. What matters to the Metro? President Trump and Iran's president have agreed and digitally signed a memorandum of understanding laying out terms to end the war. The White House said that Trump signed it yesterday while at dinner in France with French President Emmanuel Macron. I don't know how to say his name.
1: Me neither, to be honest.
0: There's a 14-point deal. It calls for an immediate and permanent end to the fighting with Iran. Locally, we've been

dealing with storms, and they're not going anywhere anytime soon. So Energy says right now is the time to get your storm prep done. With the severe weather expected, they're reminding customers to charge phones and backup batteries, put together an emergency kit with essentials, and make sure anyone who depends on electricity for medical equipment

0: equipment has a backup plan. And if you see a downed power line, stay far away from it and call Energy and let them know. And we have now more info and speculation, I guess you could say, about Jelly Roll and Bunny's divorce. It's looking like sources are saying that they've just grown apart from each
1: other.
0: And there's a conflict because he is living this Christian lifestyle now and she kind of isn't. And the source says that he's embarrassed by her.
1: Since when is being judgmental part of the Christian lifestyle? Since when is looking down on your wife of 10 years who was there when you had nothing, who was there when you got out of prison? Since when is that Christian behavior? I'm just, this whole story riles me up so much, and I'm ready to be off with his head. I gotta be honest.
0: But you were just saying all that thing about judging. What are you doing? That's not very Christ-like, Allison.
1: I'm not the one trying to be on my high horse like I'm too good for people because I'm Christian now. I'm petty, all right? I live in the drama.
0: Raven Lanae is

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1: Tomorrow, some of us will wake up and it will be our last day on this earth. It will be unexpected and without warning. Each year, 250,000 people will die from medical malpractice, the third leading cause of death in America. 43,000 will die in a car or truck crash. 6,000 will die working on the job. 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
7: Oh, be careful on the slick roads. There's an accident on 49 northbound just past Old Highway 49, so you'll see delays in that area. But let's all take our time this morning and be safe. And we're expected to see the thunderstorms continue. There could be flooding, maybe even an isolated tornado, so make sure you have the Y101 app handy. The high today, 84. Right now, 76.

0: Adam and Allison on Y101. I hope I can tell this story, but I was just giving a shout out to Adam and Allison family member Jolene. And you had asked, was she named after the Dolly Parton song?
1: Yeah.
0: And she said, yes, she was. And she goes on to write, my mom loves Dolly Parton.
1: Who doesn't?
0: Crazy thing is, my mom was kind of the other woman. My dad and his wife were separated, and that's how I came to be.
1: What a perfect name.
0: How about that?
1: That is iconic. I wish my origin story was that cool. It's really? Not even close.
0: Do you really wish? That seems a little uncomfortable to me. You wish that your mom was the other woman? And your dad is cheating on his ex-wife?
1: Well, okay, listen, we don't have to say it quite that explicitly, but if it happened, like, I live in the drama. Why would I not be a product of the drama? Honestly, I love it. That's iconic. I'm jealous.
0: It's Adam and Allison on Y101. Next, there are a couple things that foreigners who are in America for the World Cup are loving about our

0: have never been abroad. It's Y101, Adam and Allison. You have, though.
1: I have.
0: You have friends from other countries, Allison.
1: I do.
0: So as the whole world is coming to America to watch the World Cup and everything, there are a couple of things that the foreigners are absolutely loving about America.
1: They really are, and I love seeing the videos of them, like, discovering some of these Americanisms that they've fallen in love with.
0: So one of the big things that they're obsessed with right now, Buc-ee's. They're loving the Buc-ee's.
1: I can see that.
0: Another thing is ranch dressing.
1: Yes.
0: In fact, over in the UK, they call cool ranch Doritos cool American Doritos, right?
1: Yeah, I believe so.
0: So if one of your friends from another country, Allison, was coming to visit in America, what is something that you would force them to try? You've got to try this out.
1: This is such a tough one because I'm kind of a hater on the American stuff and am more excited about the stuff abroad because that's the experience I've had. But something that I feel like you have to witness is how big America is and how, like, it's not very walkable. You have to drive around. So I would kind of recommend, like, get on the roads, take a little road trip.
0: Oh, yeah, and see all the different parts of America.
1: Because, yes.
0: Britain is so small, right? Like, there's not a lot of variation in culture in Britain, right?
1: Well, and like, if you drive 2 hours, you're in a totally different place where there are some cities where you can drive 2 hours and still be in the same city.
0: 601-995-1017. Do other countries eat crawfish? Because that's been like my new obsession this crawfish season. I've decided it's one of my favorite foods. And I think that maybe somebody from the UK would appreciate.
1: I think you're right.
0: Like a
1: good crawfish.
0: Ball. Good crawfish ball.
1: I think you're right.
0: 601-995-1017. What else would you force your foreigner friend to try?

0: 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Yes. 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
6: So we're still looking at that accident on 49 northbound near Old Highway 49. Be careful. The roads are slick this morning. Weather today, going to see the thunderstorms continue. Could see flooding as well. The high 84, right now 76.
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0: Allison on Y101. Foreigners absolutely obsessed with Buc-ee's and ranch dressing. Mm-hmm. Two things that, what could be more American than that?
1: That and air conditioning.
0: Really? That's yes. not a common thing.
1: Apparently, they're amazed at how hot it is outside here, but then, like, they're freezing the second they walk into an establishment because of the air conditioning.
0: So what else? If you had a friend from another country come to visit you, would you be like, hey, this is, like, the most American thing ever? You gotta try it.
1: Yes.
0: Drinking a beer out of a red Solo cup.
1: Ooh, that is a good answer.
0: It's a good, like, American, like picnic or yes. barbecue type thing.
1: Yes, I feel like it has to be at, like, a backyard party and the red Solo cups, yes.
0: Somebody said Waffle House. Great answer.
1: That is such a good answer.
0: But what is the order at Waffle House? Are you just getting a waffle? Are you doing biscuits and gravy? I feel like biscuits and gravy is a pretty American thing.
1: I feel like you have to get a waffle at Waffle House.
0: Interesting.
1: Yeah, hey, I gotta experience it.
0: William, what do you think people should experience from another country?
2: I would like to try a turkey leg.
0: A turkey leg.
1: Yeah.
2: Yeah.
0: What's
2: That's
0: your
2: my favorite.
0: What is, where's your favorite place to get a turkey leg?
2: My favorite place is at the circus when it's in town.
0: Oh, yeah. Thank you, William, for that call. Mm. I haven't had a turkey leg in so. In fact, I think I've only ever had one turkey leg in my entire life. It was whenever I was about 12 years old and my family went to Disney.
1: Oh, wow. You did it at Disney, not yeah. a Renaissance fair or something. Wow.
0: No, it was Disney. And I mean, the turkey leg was good, but the issue is there's so many like little bones in turkey legs.
1: Ooh, okay.
0: It's kind of tough to eat.
1: Yeah, I could see that. Avery
0: says get the Grand Slam at Waffle House.
1: That's what I'm thinking. Like, you got to go big, especially, I mean, you're in America. Go big or go home, right?
0: And somebody else said that In-N-Out is what they would recommend a foreigner try, so. Interesting. It's Y101, Adam and Allison, and those American girls can show you around, like Harry Styles said. What's wrong with that?
1: It just sounds gross.
0: It's the title of the song, Allison.
1: Okay, but we're being weird about it.
0: No. You're being weird. It was your mind that took you there. It's Y101, Adam and Allison.

0: this, the National Weather Service has issued a flash flood warning for Jefferson, Mississippi, Claiborne, Mississippi, and Tensas, Louisiana. I'm not sure if that's how you say that or not.
1: But it's a fun way to say it.
0: Tensas, beginning at 8:44 and ending at 1:14 this afternoon. Go ahead and hit that button, and I think we're good. Okay. It's Y101. I wanted to say hi to some first-time texters this morning.
1: We've got a bunch of them.
0: And if you ever want to be a first-time texter, if you've never texted us before, 601-995-1017. Rita checking in for the first time ever on the text line. And same with Mark at Pit Stop in Florence. Thank you for listening, Mark. Said, I would love to be able to listen at work. Well, Mark, you need the Y101 app for your phone.
1: Yes.
0: Text the word app, APP, to 601-995-1017. Also, I found this story. Are you maxed out of the maxing trends?
1: I mean, a little bit, but I get it. It's just the new, it's the new thing. Everything's got to be, oh, it's maxing.
0: The thing that I think you do that's maxing, friction maxing, deliberately making things harder or more inconvenient to build discipline or resilience.
1: Yeah. I like being resilient. Thank you.
0: Have you heard of cortisol maxing?
1: No, and it sounds like a bad idea. Why would you want to max out your cortisol? Like, aren't we all supposed to be lowering our cortisol?
0: They say it's living in a way that is designed to maximize stress hormones.
1: Yeah.
0: Like overworking, doom scrolling, and sleeping too little. They say it's usually unintentional.
1: Oh, okay. So, yeah, it happens. Because I was going to say, that's not good. That's going to give you, like, a puffy face, a puffy belly, because all that inflammation, all that cortisol, ugh.
0: How about chud maxing?
1: Excuse me?
0: CHUD maxing.
1: What?
0: It embraces the taste, habits, and aesthetic associated with uncultured, unpleasant internet chuds, like eating gas station food, wearing cargo shorts, and sharing loud opinions online.
1: Well, okay, but listen.
0: That sounds like me to a T.
1: And also, if you haven't been to Mississippi, like, don't hit on gas station food. There's some really good gas station food around here. It's not low class, okay?
0: Nona Maxing is adopting the lifestyle of an Italian grandma.
1: That one is one we should all get behind.
0: And Mogging Maxing is the last annoying maxing trend. It is aggressively trying to maximize one's ability to mog others, to look, dress, or present oneself as so much better than people seem inferior by comparison.
1: Listen, that's a young person's game. Like, you Gen Zs, Gen Alphas, you can have that.
0: You don't think that that's you?
1: No.
0: A little bit? Yeah, I mean, you have said in the past, Allison, that you would 1,000 times rather be overdressed than underdressed to go somewhere.
1: Yeah, but like, I mean, I know I'm not going to be able to compete with somebody in their 20s. Like, I haven't done the Botox or the filler, not that I don't want to, but like any of that stuff yet. Like, that's a young person's game. You guys are going to win, and it's okay. I'm okay with that.
0: If you've got thoughts on maxing, what are you maxing right now?
1: Oh my God.
0: 601-995-1017 is our phone number.
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7: It's a wet start this morning across central Mississippi. Widespread heavy rain is falling and will continue to fall, especially south of I-20. Many of us could pick up 1 to 4 inches of rainfall today alone. Flood watches remain in effect through this evening with more scattered rain tonight and tomorrow. I'm meteorologist Matt Standridge.

0: on, what are you currently maxing? We were just running through some of the most annoying maxing trends, like cortisol maxing, like just stressing yourself out all the time. 601-995-1017. Amber says, I'm maxing work right now. Work maxing for Amber.
1: That's an unfun one.
0: I wonder if Amber's like a workaholic.
1: She might be. It sounds like it.
0: What do you do for a living, Amber? We'd love to know. What are you currently maxing? Are you maxing anything?
1: I think so. I'm trip maxing.
0: Trip maxing?
1: Yeah, I've been booking a lot of trips recently.
0: Oh, I thought you were tripping.
1: Yeah, I'm just gonna admit that where the bosses can hear, HR can hear. Yep.
0: I think I'm beer maxing.
1: You've been beer maxing since you turned 21.
0: I have. And I'm good at it. And it makes me happy.
1: Good at it, though. You cannot.
0: I can say it. I am good at it. I'm happiness maxing too with my beer maxing. Y101.
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0: Adam and Allison on Y101. Not time for Madonna yet, but I always forget how short that Dominic Fike song is.
1: I know.
0: It is so short. I wish it was longer.
1: It's so rude.
0: I wish this Madonna song was shorter.
1: I wish they could swap places.
0: Yeah, if this could be about 2 minutes and 50 seconds shorter, it'd be a great song.
1: Oh my gosh.
0: Y101.

0: else in Y101, heads up, the National Weather Service has issued a flash flood warning for Scott, Rankin, Simpson, and Smith, Mississippi. That started at 8:52 this morning and ends at 12:52.
1: Oh my gosh, be careful.
0: Turn around and don't drown. And if you see any storm damage and you can take a picture of it, like safely, send it in. I'd love to see what's going on where you're at. 601-995-1017 is our phone number. Just got some new Ed Sheeran and Martin Garrix.
1: Yes.
0: New Bella Kay in a second. And we're also supposedly getting new music from somebody very, very soon.
1: Oh.
0: Somebody we haven't heard from in a while.
1: Oh,
0: Lil
1: yeah?
0: Lil Nas X seems to be trying to make a comeback.
2: I've been in rehab for a few months. And since then, I've been, you know, back at home, whether it's in Atlanta with my family or in Los Angeles with myself and friends and whatnot.
0: Sounds like he's doing a lot better. He's working on his mental health and some substance issues, so good for him.
1: Yes, absolutely. I just don't want the pressure. Like, I don't want him to fall into the same trap.
0: Yeah.
1: I'm happy if he's going to release new music. I want him to have all the success and all of

0: Hey, on Y101, Adam and Allison. What do you think America's favorite fast food chain is? There's a new list and a new winner at the top of the list.
1: Okay, well, my guess was going to be Chick-fil-A, but now that you've said there's a new winner, that tells me that it's not Chick-fil-A. It's got to be somebody else.
0: Chick-fil-A has been bounced to number two.
1: Wow. I wonder if that's because they're closed on Sundays.
0: Top 10 looks like this. Dairy Queen and McDonald's tied for seventh
1: place.
0: Then a four-way tie, Burger King, Culver's, Dunkin', Little Caesars, and Panera, sixth place.
1: That's kind of shocking.
0: Domino's, Raising Cane's, Starbucks, and Subway tied for fifth.
1: That also feels crazy.
0: KFC, Papa John's, Pizza Hut, number four.
1: Okay.
0: Jimmy John's and Panda Express, number three. Chick-fil-A,
1: what?
0: I told you was number two. Number one favorite fast food chain in America is Jersey Mike's.
1: I get that.
0: First time ever, Chick-fil-A dethroned Jersey Mike's on top. I love me some Jersey Mike's.

0: mean, you feel healthy when you eat something like a Jersey Mike's.
1: I don't. Not the way I do Jersey Mike's.
0: Well, I guess
1: I get a foot and a half of food. I get the extra meat, extra cheese, mayo, oil, vinegar, the pepper relish spread. Bacon on there sometimes.
0: I can't get past the foot and a half. I didn't know they made them that big.
1: That's what the giant is. It's 18 inches of sub. And I can eat the whole thing.
0: That's okay.
1: So yeah, no, I don't feel healthy. I feel disgusting for about a week and a half after my foot and a half of sub.
0: I understand why. That is true. I didn't know they made those. I've never even seen that on the menu.
1: You've never seen the giant?
0: No.
1: You're kidding me.
0: I am being serious.
1: Oh, man. You're missing out.
0: I don't think I am, by the way you're describing it.
1: Whenever I first was introduced to Jersey Mike's, I'd get a giant and I would eat like half of it for lunch and the second half for dinner. And then somewhere in there, I graduated to be able to do the whole thing in one sitting. There's something wrong with me. We'll be right back. And it's diabetes is what it's going to be.
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0: birthday, America. We're giving you the prizes, the presents for America's birthday with Y101. We're Adam and Allison.
1: You are getting the qualifying prize of a $250 gift card of Fuel Time and Gluckstadt in Ridgeland. 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

0: Allison on Y101. We are finished. We'll be back tomorrow for Friday, kicking off the weekend, starting at 6 a.m. or whenever you wake up, whatever happens last.
1: Yes, we're here.
0: What do you got planned for the rest of your day, Allison?
1: I got an episode of Love Island calling my name.
0: Nice.
1: I know. I'm so excited. I love that show.
0: Nice. I got to get to my beer maxing for today. It's a good beer maxing day.
1: Isn't every day a good beer maxing day for you, rain or shine?
0: Especially whenever it's raining.
1: I don't know. I feel like I've heard you whenever the sun is shining and it's a beautiful day. You're like, wow, it's such a good day for beer. I love this weather for beer drinking.
0: That's the thing about beer. It's good anytime. Here's your Cash in a Flash recap. We'll chat with you tomorrow morning.
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4: Oh my God.
0: Felicia is here. How are you doing?
5: I'm great.
0: Awesome. What is something on your summer bucket list this year?
5: I actually have a cruise next month.
0: Where are we cruising to?
5: Cozumel.
0: Oh my goodness. Who are you going with?
5: I'm going with a group of ladies from my Christmas friend list, and I promise you, we are ready to party.
1: Oh, that's going to be the best time. How many drinks do you think you'll have on your cruise?
5: I honestly want to try the rainbow challenge, but the thing is, I'm allergic to coconut, so I got to watch what I drink.
0: What is the rainbow challenge?
5: The rainbow challenge is you have to drink a drink that's every color of the rainbow.
0: Interesting.
1: You just got Adam so excited. He's like, I got a new challenge.
0: Yeah, that sounds like a very fun thing to do. And it also has nothing to do with rainbow parties that I've heard of before.
5: No. I don't know about the rainbow parties, and it has nothing to do with pineapple, so hey, I'm good.
0: Yeah, rainbow parties have something to do with lipstick. Anyway, if you don't know an answer to one of these questions, just say pass, okay?
5: Ready.
0: In 3, 2, 1. On your paycheck, which number is bigger, gross pay or net pay?
5: Gross.
0: Fill in the blank. Beat around the blank.
5: Bush.
0: What fruit do raisins start out as?
5: Great.
0: What day of the week will be the day after tomorrow?
5: Saturday.
0: 23% of people feel guilty if they do not do this pointless chore every morning.
5: Brush their teeth.
0: Harry, Zane, Louis, and Niall are some of the first names of members of what band?
5: BTS.
0: True or false, all shrimp are born male. Some become female.
5: True.
0: Name the northwestern state home to the town of Boring.
5: Idaho.
0: Spell tissue.
5: T-I-S-S-U-E.
0: Did research find travel slowed or sped up the aging process?
5: Traveling slowed it down.
0: Time. All right.
1: Wow. Really impressive performance, Felicia. Just going to run through these all really quickly. So you nailed this. It is the gross pay that is the bigger number on your paycheck because it's gross to see how

0: much you would have had.
1: Okay. Stupid taxes.
0: Yeah. Fill in the blank. Beat around the bush. We nailed that one. It is grapes that turn into raisins. So we got that. The day after tomorrow will be Saturday. Got that one as well. It is making the bed that 23% of people feel guilty if they don't do in the morning.
1: And I wouldn't call.
2: I never make my bed.
3: I wouldn't call brushing your teeth a pointless morning chore.
0: Good guess with BTS, it is One Direction, where the members would be Zayn, Louis, and Niall. We got this, so it is true that all shrimp are born male and some become female. It is Oregon, the northwestern state that's home to the town of Boring. Got this, though. Tissue spelled T-I-S-S-U-E. And we got this as well. Whenever you travel, it slows down the aging process. So good for you on that cruise. That's going to help you slow down aging. And we're walking away with
2: $70. Hey! That's seven drinks.
0: I love it.
1: Is that going to be enough to cover the whole rainbow?
0: Yes.
2: It should.
0: It's exactly the rainbow.
2: I need one more.
1: That is
2: rainbow.
1: That's amazing. Well, have a great time on your cruise, and thank you so much for playing with us, Felicia.
2: All right, you guys.
1: Bye, Felicia. We're going to play again tomorrow morning at 7:40. You've got a chance to win $200, and it'll be an even better chance tomorrow because it's Friday, so Cash in a Flashback Friday. All repeated questions from the week that was.
0: You might as well do some studying on the Adam and Allison podcast. You can get that link when you text POD to 601-995-1017.
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tropical storm Arthur moving into the area. We got a lot of rain, especially south of I-20. That's going to be the biggest threat of flooding and real damage. So just be extra safe today. 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

0: Y101 and Johnny O, since we've got rain in the forecast for the next several days, all this tropical storm system that's moving into the area, just be real weather aware. Also, some things being canceled, so just check your plans. I know that the Swinging Bridge Festival in Byram was canceled. That was supposed to be on the 20th. And unfortunately, they said that they had to do it just because the ground was going to be soaked so badly from the rain. It's Y101.
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7: 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Temperance Babcock will share patriotic music during the impressive fireworks show that starts at 9:15 p.m. Make plans to enjoy an evening of patriotism and celebration during the Celebrate America Balloon Glow at North Park on Friday, June 26th. 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As a way to say thanks, Dark Horse Press and Digio Strategy

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1: 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His roommate started CPR and called 911. Officer Coda Medlin of the Northwest Mississippi Community College Police Department arrived on scene, assessed the situation, and took over compressions until the ambulance arrived. That young man's heart output was down to 10%. His kidneys had stopped. Doctors feared brain damage. 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

And nothing but hits. Hit after hit. Jackson's number one hit music station is. We call it-

The worst part of growing up is always doing what you're told and homework. The worst part of being a grown-up is working on your home. But at least now you can play what you

Hello, it's Y101 and Johnny O. We are getting dangerously close to the weekend, and it feels good. I like it. One more day to go after we get through today, and the more you listen, the quicker we get to quitting time. Mr. Know-It-All is on Y101 and Teddy's

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1: 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We're getting soaked today. In the next few days, looks like it might be a wet weekend too. Sorry about that. 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

0: Y101. Well, we got another recall. Shocking, I know. It's these Mercury Innovation fans that were sold at TJ Maxx and Marshalls have been recalled. Like 18,000 of them, portable electric fans. They have the hot and the cool settings because of them catching fire. We don't want that happening. If that sounds familiar, that you bought one of these and you got one at home, double check the recall and make sure it's safe. Y101.
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5: We are tracking a coastal low coming in across the Gulf. That means we've got scattered rain and storms likely to continue. A lot of moisture, a lot of humidity out there. Severe threats are low. Now, maybe a little breezy. At times, we could have some winds up to about 20 miles per hour. The scattered rain and storms are likely on and off all day long. I'm meteorologist Matt Standridge.

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Y101, it's Johnny O. And this is terribly sad news. Davi Chase, who was the voice of Lilo and Lilo and Stitch, has died. She was only 35 years old. Apparently complications from meningitis. So sad.

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0: Y101 getting out in the rain to do some lunch. It's going to be rainy. We've got rain in the forecast for a while. Like, probably going to be a rainy weekend, too. This tropical storm system's just dumping rain, especially along the coast. If you got to be driving south, be extra, extra cautious. Y101.
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4: We are tracking a coastal low coming in across the Gulf. That means we've got scattered rain and storms likely to continue. A lot of moisture, a lot of humidity out there. Severe threats are low. Now, it may be a little breezy at times. We could have some winds up to about 20 miles per hour. The scattered rain and storms are likely on and off all day long. I'm meteorologist Matt Standers.

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Y101. I still just cannot believe we're getting toward the end of June. My birthday's in 1 week. How did it go so fast? I feel like I just celebrated a birthday, literally. And I feel like it was just Christmas yesterday. Year is going far too fast. Y101.

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Oh, it's time for the house tour. 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Everybody is welcome. 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
2: Oh my God.
3: Felicia is here. How are you doing?
4: I'm great.
3: Awesome. What is something on your summer bucket list this year?
4: I actually have a cruise next month.
3: Where are we cruising to?
4: Cozumel.
3: Oh my goodness. Who are you going with?
4: I'm going with a group of ladies from my Christmas friend list, and I promise you, we are ready to party.
5: Oh, that's going to be the best time. How many drinks do you think you'll have on your cruise?
4: I honestly want to try the rainbow challenge, but the thing is, I'm allergic to coconut, so I got to watch what I drink.
3: What is the rainbow challenge?
4: The rainbow challenge is you have to drink a drink that's every color of the rainbow.
3: Interesting.
5: You just got Adam so excited. He's like, I got a new challenge.
3: Yeah, that sounds like a very fun thing to do. And it also has nothing to do with rainbow parties that I've heard of before.
4: No. I don't know about the rainbow parties, and it has nothing to do with pineapple, so hey, I'm good.
3: Yeah, rainbow parties have something to do with lipstick. Anyway, if you don't know an answer to one of these questions, just say pass, okay?
4: Ready.
3: In 3, 2, 1. On your paycheck, which number is bigger, gross pay or net pay?
4: Gross.
3: Fill in the blank, beat around the blank.
4: Bush.
3: What fruit do raisins start out as?
4: Great.
3: What day of the week will be the day after tomorrow?
4: Saturday.
3: 23% of people feel guilty if they do not do this pointless chore every morning.
4: Brush their teeth.
3: Harry, Zane, Louis, and Niall are some of the first names of members of what band?
4: BTS.
3: True or false, all shrimp are born male. Some become female.
4: True.
3: Name the northwestern state home to the town of Boring.
4: Idaho.
3: Spell tissue.
4: T-I-S-S-U-E.
3: Did research find travel slowed or sped up the aging process?
4: Traveling slowed it down.
3: Time. All right.
5: Wow. Really impressive performance, Felicia. Just going to run through these all really quickly. So you nailed this. It is the gross pay that is the bigger number on your paycheck because it's gross to see how much you would have had.
3: Okay. Stupid taxes.
5: Yeah. Fill in the blank, beat around the bush. We nailed that one. It is grapes that turn into raisins. So we got that. The day after tomorrow will be Saturday. Got that one as well. It is making the bed that 23% of people feel guilty if they don't do in the morning.
3: And I wouldn't call.
4: I never make my bed.
3: I wouldn't call brushing your teeth a pointless morning chore. Either.
4: I don't think of nothing else.
5: Good guess with BTS. It is One Direction, where the members would be Harry, yeah. Zayn, Louis, and Niall. We got this. So it is true that all shrimp are born male and some become female. It is Oregon, the northwestern state that's home to the town of Boring. Got this, though. Tissue spelled T-I-S-S-U-E. And we got this as well. Whenever you travel, it slows down the aging process. So good for you on that cruise. That's going to help you slow down aging. And we're walking away with
4: $70. Hey! That's 7 drinks.
5: I love it.
3: Is that going to be enough to cover the whole
5: rainbow?
3: Yes.
4: It should.
5: It's exactly the rainbow.

0: is
1: acorns and rainbow.
0: That's amazing. Well, have a great time on your cruise, and thank you so much for playing with us, Felicia.
1: All right, you guys.
0: Bye, Felicia. We're going to play again tomorrow morning at 7:40. You've got a chance to win $200, and it'll be an even better chance tomorrow because it's Friday, so Cash in a Flashback Friday. All repeated questions from the week that was.
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Y101, if you're planning on doing the Swinging Bridge Festival in Byram, that's been canceled because of the rain, soggy ground conditions for the weekend. Sorry about that. It's Y101.

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Y101 and Johnny O. So Sabrina Carpenter, you know how she had filed the restraining order against this guy that kept trying to get in her home? Well, she got awarded a 5-year restraining order against the guy. But here's what worries me. Like, what does that do? I mean, if you're unstable enough where you keep trying to go to some celebrity's house and break into their home, is a piece of paper, is like,

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4: We are tracking a coastal low coming in across the Gulf. That means we've got scattered rain and storms likely to continue. A lot of moisture, a lot of humidity out there. Severe threats are low. Now, maybe a little breezy. At times, we could have some winds up to about 20 miles per hour. The scattered rain and storms are likely on and off all day long. I'm meteorologist Matt Standridge.

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Y101 is Jackson's hit music station, celebrating Olivia Rodrigo with her new album release. He seemed pretty sad for A Girl So In Love that just came out last week. Still haven't listened to all the songs, and I want to. Really got to put that on my top of to-do list. It's Drop Dead on Y101.

Y101, since it's going to be a rainy weekend, it's probably a good weekend to go to the movies. Toy Story 5 is coming out, Disclosure Day, if you haven't seen it like us yet. Make it a movie marathon weekend. 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

Y101, Johnny O. All right, thunderstorms today. Definitely a little cooler than it has been. Tomorrow, more scattered thunderstorms. Saturday as well. Sunday, thunderstorms in the forecast. And this is all with the remnants of the tropical storm that was out in the Gulf, dropping a lot of rain, Texas, Louisiana, and right here in Mississippi, especially along the coast. Y101.

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0: Y101. Okay, this is a weird story. There were two giraffes, like baby giraffes that were born. They've been found safe after disappearing from a Virginia zoo more than a year ago. How did two baby calves just disappear? And where were they for a year? There's really been no details other than that they've been found. They're safe. They're back. It's not like you wouldn't see giraffes walking around. So did somebody steal them? Were they in someone's house in the backyard? It's Y101. I have so many questions.
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2: Whoa, okay. 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
8: We are tracking a coastal low coming in across the Gulf. That means we've got scattered rain and storms likely to continue. A lot of moisture, a lot of humidity out there. Severe threats are low. Now, maybe a little breezy. At times, we could have some winds up to about 20 miles per hour. The scattered rain and storms are likely on and off all day long. I'm meteorologist Matt Standridge.

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Y101, well, this would be a good time to put your irrigation setting on delay because we've got some rain on the way. It's Y101. 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

101, look at us. Almost done with Thursday, which means tomorrow, one more day to go. Weekend is almost here. We're about to kick off your ride home. Thanks for hanging out with Noah on Y101, Jackson's number one hit music station.

Jackson's number one music station, Y101, Noah's Ark Show. They've extended the flood watch to 7 o'clock tomorrow, and it may even get pushed back a little bit more, depending on how much more rain we could see going into the weekend. But

the after effects of that tropical storm Arthur are definitely dropping buckets on us. So turn around, don't drown, be safe, and give yourself a little extra space and time. Here's Alex Warren with Fever Dream and Y101.

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1: Jackson's number one music station, Y101, Noah's Ark Show. Yesterday was Water Park Wednesday, but with all this rain, a lot of our yards and gardens are turning into splash pads at the very least. So hopefully the sun will come out again soon, and you can still win more family four packs for Grand Paradise in Collins. 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We'll keep doing Water Park Wednesday all the way up until the 4th of July. Dominic Fike and new music, Baby Doll. 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

0: 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Here's a traffic update from the Bob Boyd Honda Traffic Center on Y101.
1: MDOT reporting an accident on 55 southbound right before Fortification Street, exit 96C. Southbound 55, there's an accident on the right shoulder right before exit 96C for Fortification Street. Let's please make sure we're buckled up and driving safely. That's your Metro traffic.
2: A flood watch remains in effect through this evening across central Mississippi as scattered showers and downpours continue to pass on by. A few thunderstorms mixing in, but there may be some really heavy rain at times. Do expect some breaks on and off throughout the day as temperatures climb to the 80s. Expect more scattered rain tonight and tomorrow. I'm meteorologist Matt Standridge.

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Jackson's number one in music station, Y101, Noah's Ark Show. You probably already heard that I'm going to take my wife Lindsay and the three kids on a quick trip to St. Louis and back this weekend so that we can celebrate their cousin slash my wife's niece high school graduation party. And we'll be coming back on Father's Day. My goal is to get back early enough that we can still do some grilling and hanging out on Sunday afternoon. And if you're looking for the perfect Father's Day gift, seriously, grab your dad something that you like to eat. He loves to make food for you, and you all win. You find something, you sit.

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I promise. You're going to love it, love it, love it. 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
1: MDOT reporting an accident on 55 southbound right before Fortification Street, exit 96C. Southbound 55, there's an accident on the right shoulder right before exit 96C for Fortification Street. Let's please make sure we're buckled up and driving safely. That's your Metro traffic.
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We'll do a full recap after we get to the top song that you requested the most. 601-995-117 or tap that app to get your requests in. 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

New Tyla with Zara Larsson. She did it again. Your number one most requested song for the foreplay. It's Jackson's number one hit music station, Y101, Noah's Ark Show. Let's do the full recap. Olivia Rodrigo's latest, Drop Dead, started us at number four. Remember, these are your requests. So if you got requests for tomorrow's foreplay, 601-995-1017 or tap that app. We had One Republic's latest, Need Your Love, at number three. Olivia Dean's new one, So Easy to Fall in Love, at number two. And then Tyla, Zara Larsson, your top song. And don't forget, just because we did your top four most requests, it doesn't mean the new music's anywhere close to being over today. It's New Music Thursday. We'll get to that coming up at 5. Sabrina Carpenter, this is Tears with Y101.

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1: MDOT reporting an accident on 55 southbound right before Fortification Street, exit 96C. Southbound 55, there's an accident on the right shoulder right before exit 96C for Fortification Street. Let's please make sure we're buckled up and driving safely. That's your Metro traffic.
2: A flood watch remains in effect through this evening across central Mississippi as scattered showers and downpours continue to pass on by. A few thunderstorms mixing in, but there may be some really heavy rain at times. Do expect some breaks on and off throughout the day as temperatures climb to

0: 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I'm meteorologist Matt Sanders.
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Are you loving all the collabs that are happening right now as much as I am? 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

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New Little Uzi Vert, what you saying? I'm saying cheap gas, Uzi.

0: 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Here's a traffic update from the Bob Boyd Honda Traffic Center on Y101.
1: PMDOT reporting no accidents at this time throughout the metro. Roads are clear. Do keep an eye out for the occasional pop-up slowdown for a construction zone. Roads are wet, so give yourself a little extra space and time. Let's buckle up and make sure we're driving safely. That's your metro traffic.
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You're here, you did it, you made it. It's after 5, and it's time to leave work. And your reward for leaving work at work is New Music Thursday. Yes, don't grab your laptop, don't take that with you. 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
1: Jackson's number one music station, Y101, Noah's Ark Show, rolling through a New Music Thursday. You get it every single Thursday at 9 a.m. with Adam and Allison, noon with Johnny O, and here after 5. New Martin Garrix on the way with Ed Sheeran, also Taylor Swift's new song, I Knew It, I Knew You, just ahead. This is the new One Republic, Need Your Love, with Y101.

0: I knew it, I knew you. Brand new Taylor Swift. It's New Music Thursday, Jackson's number one music station, Y101 with the Noah's Ark Show. And that movie opens up, I guess, tomorrow, right? Is tomorrow Friday already? Of course it has to be. It's New Music Thursday. So yeah, the Toy Story 5 out tomorrow. You plan on watching it? I think they're looking forward to about $175 million this first weekend. It's like the first big summer success story so far, or I guess, you know, leading up until this moment. A lot of the big blockbusters haven't been very blockbustery. Now, obviously, we get into the July month, and there's a bunch of stuff coming, including the new Spider-Man at the end of July. So I think plenty of money is going to be made this summer, no matter what. Thanks so much for joining for New Music Thursday. And as always, if you have something you'd love to hear as part of the next New Music Thursday, let us know. 601-995-1017 or tap that app. We've got Sienna Spiro, Zara Larsson, Noah Kahan, Olivia Dean's latest, Dominic Fike, new music, a ton of new music still to come this hour with Y101.
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0: I'm not reporting no accidents at this time throughout the metro. Roads are clear. Do keep an eye out for the occasional pop-up slowdown for a construction zone. Roads are wet, so give yourself a little extra space and time. Let's buckle up and make sure we're driving safely. That's your metro traffic.
2: A flood watch remains in effect through this evening across central Mississippi as scattered showers and downpours continue to pass on by. A few thunderstorms mixing in, but there may be some really heavy rain at times. Do expect some breaks on and off throughout the day as temperatures climb to the 80s. Expect more scattered rain tonight and tomorrow. I'm meteorologist Matt Standridge.

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I've been moving calm, don't start no trouble with me. Trying to

0: admit, sometimes the trivia questions appear to be harder or more difficult than other days, but it also depends on whether or not it's right up your wheelhouse. So 7:40 tomorrow morning, 10 questions. But since it's Friday, it's Cash in a Flashback Friday, which means all 10 questions are repeated from earlier this week. So if you've been following along each morning at 7:40 or catching the recap every weekday afternoon here at about 5:40, then you'll be ready and prepared for basically an open book exam tomorrow and a super easy $200. 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
3: Oh my God. Felicia is here. How are you doing?
4: I'm great.
3: Awesome. What is something on your summer bucket list this year?
4: I actually have a cruise next month.
3: Where are we cruising to?
4: Cozumel.
3: Oh my goodness. Who are you going with?
4: I'm going with a group of ladies from my Christmas friend list, and I promise you, we are ready to party.
5: Oh, that's going to be the best time. How many drinks do you think you'll have on your cruise?
4: I honestly want to try the rainbow challenge, but the thing is, I'm allergic to coconut, so I got to watch what I drink.
3: What is the rainbow challenge?
4: The rainbow challenge is you have to drink a drink that's every color of the rainbow.
3: Interesting.
5: You just got Adam so excited. He's like, I got a new challenge.
6: Yeah, that sounds like a very fun thing to do. And it also has nothing to do with rainbow parties that I've heard of before.
4: No. I don't know about the rainbow parties, and it has nothing to do with pineapples, so hey, I'm good.
6: Yeah, rainbow parties have something to do with lipstick. Anyway, if you don't know an answer to one of these questions, just say pass, okay?
4: Ready.
6: In 3, 2, 1. On your paycheck, which number is bigger, gross pay or net pay?
4: Gross.
6: Fill in the blank. Beat around the blank.
4: Bush.
6: What fruit do raisins start out as?
4: Great.
6: What day of the week will be the day after tomorrow?
4: Saturday.
6: 23% of people feel guilty if they do not do this pointless chore every morning.
4: Brush their teeth.
6: Harry, Zane, Louie, and Niall are some of the first names of members of what band?
4: BTS.
6: True or false, all shrimp are born male. Some become female.
4: True.
6: Name the northwestern state home to the town of Boring.
4: Idaho.
6: Spell tissue.
4: T-I-S-S-U-E.
6: Did research find travel slowed or sped up the aging process?
4: Traveling slowed it down.
6: Time. All right.
5: Wow. Really impressive performance, Felicia. Just going to run through these all really quickly. So you nailed this. It is the gross pay that is the bigger number on your paycheck because it's gross to see how much you would have had.
6: Okay. Stupid taxes.
5: Yeah. Fill in the blank. Beat around the bush. We nailed that one. It is grapes that turn into raisins. So we got that. The day after tomorrow will be Saturday. Got that one as well. It is making the bed that 23% of people feel guilty if they don't do in the morning.
6: And I wouldn't call...
4: I never make my bed.
6: I wouldn't call brushing your teeth a pointless morning chore.
4: I
6: don't
4: think of nothing else.
5: Good guess with BTS. It is One Direction, where the members would be Harry, yeah. Zayn, Louis, and Niall. We got this. So it is true that all shrimp are born male and some become female. It is Oregon, the northwestern state that's home to the town of Boring. Got this, though. Tissue spelled T-I-S-S-U-E. And we got this as well. Whenever you travel, it slows down the aging process. So good for you on that cruise. That's going to help you slow down aging. And we're walking away with
4: $70. Hey! That's 7 drinks.
5: I love it.
6: Is that going to be enough to cover the whole
5: rainbow? Yes. Yeah.
4: It should.
5: It's exactly the rainbow.
4: I need one more.
6: That is
4: in the rainbow.
6: That's amazing. Well, have a great time on your cruise, and thank you so much for playing with us, Felicia.
4: All right, you guys.
6: Bye, Felicia. We're going to play again tomorrow morning at 7:40. You've got a chance to win $200, and it'll be an even better chance tomorrow because it's Friday, so Cash in a Flashback Friday. All repeated questions from the week that was.
5: You might as well do some studying on the Adam and Allison podcast. 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

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Cash in a flash every weekday morning. Adam and Allison give you a shot at $200. 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
1: MDOT reporting a big accident on 55 northbound right past Fortification Street. That's exit 96C. You're going to get to the right because the two left lanes are blocked. Northbound 55 just past exit 96C for Fortification Street. Roads are wet, and I know it's not raining right now, but go ahead and leave the headlights on. Give yourself a little extra space and time. That's your Metro traffic.
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Jackson's number one music station, Y101, Noah's Ark Show. Flood Watch remains in effect till at least 7 o'clock tomorrow evening. They moved it back from 7 o'clock this evening to tomorrow evening, and it could move again because looking at the extended forecast, there's a 50% or better chance of rain pretty much every day through at least Wednesday at this point. We'll keep you safe and up to date. And just remember, turn around, don't drown. It's Bruno Mars, Risk It All, Y101. For just

Is it possible Ella Langley's going to be having a show in the SIP pretty soon? I don't have a magic eight ball, but all signs possibly point towards yes. Maybe have some more news about that soon. It's Jackson's number one music station, Y101, Noah's Ark Show, with the latest from Alex Warren. Here's Fever Dream.

Jackson's number one music station, Y101, Noah's Ark Show. Happy Thursday starts the weekend, hanging with you for about another 30 minutes or so. So if you'd like to hear something, 601-995-1017 or tap that app. Here's BTS and Swim. 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

Jackson's number one music station, Y101, Noah's Ark Show. Have you been following the World Cup? Have you been following the World Cup beyond the U.S. men's national team playing? If you're curious, they do have another match tomorrow. I think against Australia, and it starts at 2. It's Bella Kay. I love it. I love it. I love it with Y101.

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1: A flood watch remains in effect through this evening across central Mississippi as scattered showers and downpours continue to pass on by. A few thunderstorms mixing in, but there may be some really heavy rain at times. Do expect some breaks on and off throughout the day as temperatures climb to the 80s. Expect more scattered rain tonight and tomorrow. I'm meteorologist Matt Standridge.
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Jackson's number one music station, Y101, Noah's Ark Show, Oklahoma versus North Carolina for the national championship at the Men's College World Series. Now, if it was basketball, North Carolina would crush Oklahoma. If it were football, Oklahoma would crush North Carolina. But come baseball, even though North Carolina is the higher ranked team, Oklahoma is on a run right now, and we got to pull for the SEC, right? That three-game, best-of-three series, whatever you want to call it, starts Saturday. Here's Teddy Swims, Mr. Know-It-All with Y101.

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